Red Wine. That's UB40 on Retro Mix. That's a Neil Diamond song originally. What I like about it is that it's not just red wine. They really want to emphasize how red that wine is, so much so that it's red, red wine. All right, 855-40-RETRO is our number. If we could play you a song, Toto, Hold the Line on Retro Mix. It's not a-

That's the way love goes. Janet Jackson on Retro Mix. Janet Jackson had a very public relationship with rapper Jermaine Dupri. And apparently the reason they broke up is because neither one of them was willing to move to each other's city. All right, we're in the mix. The Bee Gees, Jive Talkin' on Retro.

0: Don't Chew on Me. It's Jody Watley there on Retro Mix, where phone lines are open. 855-40-RETRO if you got a song you'd like to hear tonight. You can also hit us up on the web at RetroMixRadio.com, but we've already got a bunch of requests coming in. Got a request for Prince. We'll play him next. Also got a request for a group called Squeeze. You don't hear Squeeze on the radio too often. We'll get that coming up. Also Journey, Salt-N-Pepa, and a few other surprises all on the way.
1: 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We'll be right back.
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13: Here's the forecast for Northeast Nebraska. Lows level off around 61 and foggy tonight under mainly cloudy skies. Easterly winds around 5 miles per hour. Cloudy skies expected with fog in spots early tomorrow. Daytime highs approaching 70. From the Weatherology Weather Center, I'm meteorologist Jennifer Wojcicki on 97.5 KEXL.
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0: Well, Prince played every instrument on this song, and originally the song had a bass track where Prince played bass guitar, but he ended up cutting it to get a different sound. In fact, he actually did an interview with Bass Player magazine and said, "Sometimes your brain kind of splits in two. Your ego tells you one thing and the rest of you says something else. You have to go with what you know is right."
12: Well, he sure did. This song went number one in 1984 off the album Purple Rain. It's When Doves Cry, and it's in the mix on Retro Mix.

me with your best shot. It's Pat Benatar there on Retro Mix. And Squeeze is a huge band in the UK. They had a lot of hits in their native UK, but they weren't that big here in the States. This was probably their biggest hit, thanks most in part to the amazing video that got a lot of airplay on MTV and actually won them a Video Music Award for Best Special Effects. Hourglass is in the mix on

Separate Ways, Worlds Apart. That's Journey on Retro Mix. That song actually came out of a pretty rough time for Journey when two different band members were going through divorces, and Steve Perry and Jonathan Cain decided to turn some of that pain into a song. They worked it out on tour, the band played it almost right away, and it went on to become one of Journey's biggest hits of the 80s. And years later, even up to this day, it keeps popping up in movies and TV, and of course there's that famously over-the-top MTV music video with the band playing invisible instruments that just became part of the song's legend, too. All right, we're in the mix. Sylvester, a little disco action on Retro Mix.

0: Push It. That's Salt and Pepper on Retro Mix. They were, of course, inducted into the Rock and Roll Hall of Fame last year, and they are on tour right now, co-headlining the It's Iconic Tour alongside TLC and En Vogue. So the night is basically packed with 80s and 90s hits from start to finish. And it's also a chance to celebrate, especially for Salt and Pepper, just how much their music helped open doors for women in hip-hop. 855-40-RETRO is our number if we can do anything for you, or you can get us on the web at RetroMixRadio.com. Music coming up next from Whitesnake, also Simple Minds, Bon Jovi, and more on the way.
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19: The title of this song was really popular in the 60s and 70s. The Raelettes, the Miracles, Country Joe and the Fish, Archie Bell and the Drells and the Hollies all released songs with this title. But then Whitesnake took this one to number one in 1982. Here I Go Again on Retro Mix.

Sweet Home Alabama. It's Leonard Skinner on Retro Mix. They're not actually from Alabama, but they're from Florida. Paying tribute to the Muscle Shoals musicians they admired in Alabama, though. Also taking a playful shot at Neil Young's criticism of the South, even though Leonard Skinner and Neil Young were fans of each other. It became their first big hit and gave us that accidental turn it up at the beginning. And over 50 years later, it even jumped back onto the charts during our 250th anniversary celebrations just this year. All right, we're in the mix. Smash Mouth, All-Star on Retro Mix.

Going back to 1979 on that one. Don't Bring Me Down, Electric Light Orchestra on Retro Mix. They got so huge in the late 70s that Jeff Lynne said he barely noticed it happening because the band's success just kept building a little at a time, like a boiling frog, you know, that old thing. He says he remembers hitting a five-year creative streak where songs just seemed to really come easily to him, and eventually that turned Electric Light Orchestra into one of the biggest rock bands in the world. All right, another big rock band, Bon Jovi, Living on a Prayer on Retro Mix.

0: Your Love. That's Taylor Dayne in the mix on Retro Mix. That kept her momentum going after her smash hit, Tell It to My Heart, became her second straight top 10 hit and her first number one on the dance charts. It's got that huge, like, high energy sound, which helped make it a big hit overseas, too. It hit the top 10 in places like the UK and Germany. And even all these years later, Taylor's still out there performing it. She's on tour right now across the U.S., and she's starting a residency at Harrah's Las Vegas late November. All right, 855-40. Retro's our number if we can play something for you. Music coming up next from Europe. Also Duran Duran, Michael Jackson, and more on the way.
1: 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We'll be right back.
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9: The founding fathers of the United States protected freedom of the press because they believed a free and independent press was essential to preserving liberty and preventing government abuse, holding leaders and candidates accountable, and keeping citizens informed. Democracy depends on the public having access to accurate information before voting and participating in government. In the spirit of the Fourth Estate, the Norfolk Daily News and News Talk WJEG presents Decision 2026, a candidate forum Tuesday, October 6th in the Norfolk City Council chambers. From 5:30 till 7 p.m., candidates for Norfolk City Council will be questioned by our reporters, followed by candidates for the Norfolk Public School Board of Education from 7 until 8:30. 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
14: Here's the forecast for Northeast Nebraska. Lows level off around 61 and foggy tonight under mainly cloudy skies, easterly winds around 5 miles per hour. Cloudy skies expected with fog in spots early tomorrow, daytime highs approaching 70. From the Weatherology Weather Center, I'm meteorologist Jennifer Wojcicki on 97.5 KEXL.
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16: You ever think to yourself, boy, if I could just invent something awesome, I would be rich? Well, turns out this guy, Joshua Reynolds, is the inventor of both the Mood Ring and the Thighmaster. Who would have thought? Same guy struck gold twice. Although he also happens to be one of the heirs to the R.J. Reynolds Tobacco Company, so he was already gonna be rich. Europe invented this in 1986, took it to the top 10 on the charts. It's the Final Countdown. And you got it in the mix on Retro Mix.

Sean Mellencamp on Retro Mix, and Duran Duran are getting the royal treatment with a new set of British postage stamps, celebrating 45 years since their debut album. It features 8 of their album covers, plus 4 stamps inspired by classic tours that puts them in the same company as acts like the Beatles and Queen and the Rolling Stones. And yes, 7 and the Ragged Tiger is one of the albums getting its own stamp. This is off that album, The Reflex, on Retro.

Beat It. It's Michael Jackson on Retro Mix. And Rod Stewart says that this next song almost didn't make it onto his album. He said, at first, I didn't think much of Maggie May. I guess that's because the record company didn't believe in the song. I didn't have much confidence then. I figured it was best to listen to the guys who knew better. What I learned is that sometimes they do and sometimes they don't. Song ended up going to number one in 1971, and you got it in the mix on Retro Mix.

0: me.
1: It's still rock and roll to me. Billy Joel there on Retro Mix. There are a few lines in there taking jabs at the media and the magazines and the critics. He said, sometimes the press gave me a hard time, and I like giving them a hard time back. In my neighborhood, somebody hits you, you hit them right back. And he sure did. Not only did he hit them back in the lyrics of that song, but also by making that his first number one. All right, 855-40-RETRO is our number. If we could do anything for you, that's anything from requests to shout-outs to dedications or anything in between.
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Music play, that's Shannon on Retro Mix, huge dance track in the 80s. Likewise, this next song started off its life as a dance track. In fact, George Michael said the initial concept was to make it a kind of mid-tempo dance track. And what happened was I wanted to hear something in my mix, so I happened to cut out the snare on the board, and suddenly it changed the whole entire mood of the track. Suddenly it seemed really dreamy. And I was halfway through writing it because I was writing the song as I was going along in the studio. And I thought, well, hey, this is actually much better. It's Father Figure.

Electric Avenue, Eddie Grant there on Retro Mix. Now, this next song is kind of an upbeat song, but turns out the lyrics are actually about a relationship that's gone bad. Supposedly, it's about Boy George's relationship with drummer John Moss. Culture Club, Miss Me Blind, in the mix on Retro Mix.

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1: Hey, so I was watching some 80s movies, like A Few Good Men.
0: Right,
1: and
0: right.
1: I started thinking about actors and, you know, Kevin Bacon. Mm-hmm. And long story short, can you play me something from, like, the Footloose soundtrack?
0: Oh, there's so many good songs on that soundtrack. How about Let's Hear It for the Boy?
1: Oh, that'll work. That's a good one.
0: We'll get that up next. Also, we'll do Earth, Wind, and Fire and Elton John.
2: 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We'll be right back.
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10: The founding fathers of the United States protected freedom of the press because they believed a free and independent press was essential to preserving liberty and preventing government abuse, holding leaders and candidates accountable, and keeping citizens informed. Democracy depends on the public having access to accurate information before voting and participating in government. In the spirit of the Fourth Estate, the Norfolk Daily News and News Talk WJEG presents Decision 2026, a candidate forum Tuesday, October 6th in the Norfolk City Council. Council chambers. From 5:30 till 7 p.m., candidates for Norfolk City Council will be questioned by our reporters, followed by candidates for the Norfolk Public School Board of Education from 7 until 8:30. The forum will be carried live on Newstalk WJAG, WJAG.com, and on the Norfolk Radio app. The public is invited to attend. 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
19: Here's the forecast for Northeast Nebraska. Mainly cloudy skies expected with fog tonight with lows around 61. Winds out of the east around 5 miles per hour. High temperatures reach up to 70 with fog in spots early tomorrow. Cloudy skies expected. From the Weatherology Weather Center, I'm meteorologist Jennifer Wojcicki on 97.5 KEXL.
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0: All right, a few quick shout-outs from people who checked in on the phones tonight at 855-40-RETRO. Shout-out to Eddie, Matt, Alda, Christy, Martha, Clyde, Edward with a V, Lizette, and Isabella. Thank you so much for your calls and your last-minute requests. Going to try to work those in. All right, Denise Williams, let's hear it for the boy. You got it in the mix on Retro Mix.

0: Here Comes the Rain Again. That's Eurythmics in the mix on Retro Mix. And absolutely had to play this song because the 21st night of September was just this week. Now, a lot of people have speculated as to why they sang about the 21st night of September, but apparently it's just because it worked phonetically in the song and rhythmically, but whatever they did, it works, and it's meaningful for people. A lot of people set their wedding date for September 21st because of this song. Earth, Wind, and Fire on Retro Mix.
1: Don't

0: Love that. Working for a living. That's Huey Lewis and the News on Retro Mix. They are so good. Just everything they do is awesome. All right. That is it for us. We're done working for a living for one night. That's it for Retro Mix. We're out of time and out the door, but we'll be back again next week with more of your favorites from back in the day, mixed beat to beat and back to back. On behalf of DJ Joe Vinyl, my name's Christian Wheel. Have yourself a wonderful week. Stay safe, and we'll see you next time. Retro
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9: The founding fathers of the United States protected freedom of the press because they believed a free and independent press was essential to preserving liberty and preventing government abuse, holding leaders and candidates accountable, and keeping citizens informed. Democracy depends on the public having access to accurate information before voting and participating in government. In the spirit of the Fourth Estate, the Norfolk Daily News and News Talk WJEG presents Decision 2026, a candidate forum Tuesday, October 6th in the Norfolk City Council chambers. From 5:30 till 7 p.m., candidates for Norfolk City Council will be questioned by our reporters, followed by candidates for the Norfolk Public School Board of Education from 7 until 8:30. 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
3: Now, Flock has made numerous changes to these cameras' operations since they were installed, and this council didn't get to actually vote on those changes.
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5: William Wiesendorf was on the east side of what's now Main Street. James Lovell farmed on the west side.
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7: Here's the forecast for Northeast Nebraska. Mainly cloudy skies expected with fog tonight with lows around 61. Winds out of the east around 5 miles per hour. High temperatures reach up to 70 with fog in spots early tomorrow. Cloudy skies expected. From the Weatherology Weather Center, I'm meteorologist Jennifer Wojcicki on 97.5 KEXL.
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2: The founding fathers of the United States protected freedom of the press because they believed a free and independent press was essential to preserving liberty and preventing government abuse, holding leaders and candidates accountable, and keeping citizens informed. Democracy depends on the public having access to accurate information before voting and participating in government. In the spirit of the Fourth Estate, the Norfolk Daily News and News Talk WJEG presents Decision 2026, a candidate forum Tuesday, October 6th in the Norfolk City Council chambers. From 5:30 till 7 p.m., candidates for Norfolk City Council will be questioned by our reporters, followed by candidates for the Norfolk Public School Board of Education from 7 until 8:30. 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
7: 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James Lovell farmed on the west side.
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8: Here's the forecast for Northeast Nebraska. Mainly cloudy skies expected with fog tonight with lows around 61. Winds out of the east around 5 miles per hour. High temperatures reach up to 70 with fog in spots early tomorrow. Cloudy skies expected. From the Weatherology Weather Center, I'm meteorologist Jennifer Wojcicki on 97.5 KEXL.
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1: The founding fathers of the United States protected freedom of the press because they believed a free and independent press was essential to preserving liberty and preventing government abuse, holding leaders and candidates accountable, and keeping citizens informed. Democracy depends on the public having access to accurate information before voting and participating in government. In the spirit of the Fourth Estate, the Norfolk Daily News and News Talk WJEG presents Decision 2026, a candidate forum Tuesday, October 6th in the Norfolk City Council chambers. From 5:30 till 7 p.m., candidates for Norfolk City Council will be questioned by our reporters, followed by candidates for the Norfolk Public School Board of Education from 7 until 8:30. 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
9: Here's the forecast for Northeast Nebraska. Mainly cloudy skies, fog and spots overnight with lows around 61. Southeasterly winds around 5 miles per hour. Daytime highs approaching 70 Monday. Cloudy skies expected with fog early. From the Weatherology Weather Center, I'm meteorologist Jennifer Wojcicki on 97.5 KEXL.
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1: The founding fathers of the United States protected freedom of the press because they believed a free and independent press was essential to preserving liberty and preventing government abuse, holding leaders and candidates accountable, and keeping citizens informed. Democracy depends on the public having access to accurate information before voting and participating in government. In the spirit of the Fourth Estate, the Norfolk Daily News and News Talk WJEG presents Decision 2026, a candidate forum Tuesday, October 6th in the Norfolk City Council chambers. From 5:30 till 7 p.m., candidates for Norfolk City Council will be questioned by our reporters, followed by candidates for the Norfolk Public School Board of Education from 7 until 8:30. 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
10: Here's the forecast for Northeast Nebraska. Lows level off around 61 overnight under overcast skies, southeasterly winds around 5 miles per hour. Daytime highs approaching 72 Monday. Cloudy skies expected with fog early. From the Weatherology Weather Center, I'm meteorologist Jennifer Wojcicki on 97.5 KEXL.
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1: The founding fathers of the United States protected freedom of the press because they believed a free and independent press was essential to preserving liberty and preventing government abuse, holding leaders and candidates accountable, and keeping citizens informed. Democracy depends on the public having access to accurate information before voting and participating in government. In the spirit of the Fourth Estate, the Norfolk Daily News and News Talk WJEG presents Decision 2026, a candidate forum Tuesday, October 6th in the Norfolk City Council chambers. From 5:30 till 7 p.m., candidates for Norfolk City Council will be questioned by our reporters, followed by candidates for the Norfolk Public School Board of Education from 7 until 8:30. 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
8: Here's the forecast for Northeast Nebraska. Lows level off around 61 overnight under overcast skies, southeasterly winds around 5 miles per hour. Daytime highs approaching 72 Monday. Cloudy skies expected with fog early. From the Weatherology Weather Center, I'm meteorologist Jennifer Wojcicki on 97.5 KEXL.
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2: The founding fathers of the United States protected freedom of the press because they believed a free and independent press was essential to preserving liberty and preventing government abuse, holding leaders and candidates accountable, and keeping citizens informed. Democracy depends on the public having access to accurate information before voting and participating in government. In the spirit of the Fourth Estate, the Norfolk Daily News and News Talk WJEG presents Decision 2026, a candidate forum Tuesday, October 6th in the Norfolk City Council chambers. From 5:30 till 7 p.m., candidates for Norfolk City Council will be questioned by our reporters, followed by candidates for the Norfolk Public School Board of Education from 7 until 8:30. 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
4: Here's the forecast for Northeast Nebraska. Lows level off around 61 overnight under overcast skies, southeasterly winds around 5 miles per hour. Cloudy skies expected with fog early Monday. Highs level off around 72. From the Weatherology Weather Center, I'm meteorologist Jennifer Wojcicki on 97.5 KEXL.
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8: Here's the forecast for Northeast Nebraska. Lows of a low of around 61 overnight under overcast skies, southeasterly winds around 5 miles per hour. Cloudy skies expected with fog early Monday. Highs of a low of around 72. From the Weatherology Weather Center, I'm meteorologist Jennifer Wojcicki on 97.5 KEXL.
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3: Now, Flock has made numerous changes to these cameras' operations since they were installed, and this council didn't get to actually vote on those changes.
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5: William Wiesendorf was on the east side of what's now Main Street. James Lovell farmed on the west side.
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7: Here's the forecast for Northeast Nebraska. Highs level off around 72 and foggy early today under overcast skies. Winds out of the southeast, 8 to 15 miles per hour. Slight chance of rain showers tonight. Lows dip down to about 62. Cloudy skies tomorrow. Storms likely. Highs level off around 69. From the Weatherology Weather Center, I'm meteorologist Paul Frobley on 97.5 KEXL.
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0: music variety. On the way, next.
1: The founding fathers of the United States protected freedom of the press because they believed a free and independent press was essential to preserving liberty and preventing government abuse, holding leaders and candidates accountable, and keeping citizens informed. Democracy depends on the public having access to accurate information before voting and participating in government. In the spirit of the Fourth Estate, the Norfolk Daily News and News Talk WJEG presents Decision 2026, a candidate forum Tuesday, October 6th in the Norfolk City Council chambers. From 5:30 till 7 p.m., candidates for Norfolk City Council will be questioned by our reporters, followed by candidates for the Norfolk Public School Board of Education from 7 until 8:30. The forum will be carried live on News Talk WJAG, WJAG.com, and on the Norfolk Radio app. The public is invited to attend. The forums are brought to you in part by Calmwater Financial, the Norfolk Area Home Builders, Aerostage Lines, One Office Solution, Renegade in the Sunset Plaza, Apira and Jan-X, and Dinkle Implement of Norfolk.
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3: The major averages ending higher for the day and week in what has been a volatile week of trading amid a surge in oil prices and treasury yields. On Friday, investors seemed to be more optimistic on progress toward reaching a resolution to the conflict in Iran. The Magnificent Seven big cap tech stocks were mostly higher, with Microsoft leading the charge. Its stock rose nearly 4% after the software giant introduced new capabilities for its AI assistant tool, Copilot. Apple stock rose 1%, with the tech titan reaching a record close. Shares of Meta, though, pulled back and fell over 3%. However, its stock gained more than 16% this week as excitement over its AI model Muse intensifies. The Dow up 479 points, the Nasdaq higher by 129, S&P 500 up 39. That's your Fox Business Report. I'm Hillary Barsky, invested in you.
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8: From the WJAG and Norfolk Daily News newsroom, I'm Paul Hughes. Governor Jim Pillen was in Norfolk Friday to announce a major state infrastructure investment in the city of Norfolk through Nebraska's One Red Initiative. The One Red Wastewater Treatment Facility Anaerobic Digestion Program designates federal dollars to be matched by the city for a major addition and renovation to the Norfolk Wastewater and Treatment Plant. State Senator Rob Dover, who was instrumental in securing the federal funds, told Newstalk WJAG that matching dollars will allow the expansion.
9: We have the city matching. We have Actis Nutrition and Highland Dairy also contributing, which matched the $38 million. So this is a $76 million wastewater improvement. So we'll be the only town in Nebraska with added capacity, with the exception of Lexington, and we know what happened in Lexington. So we'll be positioned really well to have plant expansions here or attract other industry to our area.
8: Dover, who sits on the legislature's Appropriations Committee, was able to get the federal dollars included in an appropriations bill, bypassing the federal grant process. More news coming up at around 6:50 on 97.5 KEXL, KEXL.com, and the Norfolk NE radio app.
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10: Here's the forecast for Northeast Nebraska. Highs level off around 72 and foggy early today under overcast skies. Winds out of the southeast, 8 to 15 miles per hour. Slight chance of rain showers tonight. Lows dip down to about 62. Cloudy skies tomorrow. Storms likely. Highs level off around 69. From the Weatherology Weather Center, I'm meteorologist Paul Trobley on 97.5 KEXL.
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5KEXL, more music, more variety. Good Monday morning. It's Kylie. You know what's happening today? Is that a silly question? Is that a stupid question? Well, if you don't know what's happening today, I did actually just give you a hint, but find out what we get to celebrate today. Your Michael Jackson and Ban Camino Pink and The Weeknd. The Weeknd on a Monday, it's kind of a bummer. It's like putting salt in the wound, isn't it? It's 97.5 KEXL.

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10: 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Can I ask a stupid question? Better than anyone. I'm Kylie. Question number one, how you doing? Okay, Ask a Stupid Question Day. I ask a lot of questions. How do you know? If you don't ask, that's a question. Is it a question within a question? Stupid Question Day. I ask a lot of questionable questions, I'll put that. But I'm inquisitive. Bit of an investigator, if I do say. So, how was the weekend? That's a good question, right? Unless you don't want to talk about it, then that was a silly question. Okay, we'll move on. It's Monday. We got to move on anyway. Brand new week ahead of us. What's happening this week? Well, I can tell you what's happening in the next just probably 45 minutes here. KEXL. 9 days. Chainsmokers, Bonnie Raitt, Police, Miley Cyrus. We'll have music news. VMAs happened last night, and we're going to be hearing from one band who picked up a couple of awards at the VMAs, the MTV VMAs, the Music Television Video Music Awards. That's what that stands for. If you're questioning, but I didn't want to, you know, bring up the whole silly question thing. We'll be hearing from this band coming up at 6:35 right here on 97.5 KEXL.
11: My name is Taya Wagerman. I am currently a nutrition specialist and a nutrition supervisor at Faith Health. As a nutrition specialist, I help patients, and also we work with other staff such as the dietitians and nurses to ensure each patient's needs are being met. Faith Health is different than other places that I've worked, as I feel like I've built a lot of relationships here. I feel like I can go to the people above me, which is really important, and it makes me feel welcome every day. Community, that's what Faith Health means to me.
12: We shouldn't have one set of rules for people in power and another for everyone else. I'm Jocelyn Brasher. I'm running for Nebraska Attorney General. When politicians abuse their power by protecting their friends, the Attorney General must hold them accountable. But when current Attorney General Mike Holders abuses his power and doesn't do his job, who holds him accountable? We do, by voting him out. I'm a former prosecutor. I've taken on some of the worst offenders. As Attorney General, I'll investigate corruption and apply the law fairly and impartially without fear or favor. In Nebraska, no one is above the law, not even powerful politicians. I'll do the job I'm elected to, and I won't waste taxpayer dollars. By rooting out corruption, we rebuild trust in government and put public service back where it belongs, serving the people.
13: Paid for by Brasher for NEAG.
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15: The founding fathers of the United States protected freedom of the press because they believed a free and independent press was essential to preserving liberty and preventing government abuse, holding leaders and candidates accountable, and keeping citizens informed. Democracy depends on the public having access to accurate information before voting and participating in government. In the spirit of the Fourth Estate, the Norfolk Daily News and News Talk WJEG presents Decision 2026, a candidate forum Tuesday, October 6th in the Norfolk City Council chambers. From 5:30 till 7 p.m., candidates for Norfolk City Council will be questioned by our reporters, followed by candidates for the Norfolk Public School Board of Education from 7 until 8:30. 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
16: Here's the forecast for Northeast Nebraska.
0: Highs level off around 72 and foggy early today under overcast skies. Winds out of the southeast, 8 to 15 miles per hour. Slight chance of rain showers tonight. Lows dip down to about 62. Cloudy skies tomorrow. Storms likely. Highs level off around 69. From the Weatherology Weather Center, I'm meteorologist Paul Trobley on 97.5 KEXL.
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1: 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That song right there picked up not only one, but two awards last night at the MTV Video Music Awards. 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
3: Here's the forecast for Northeast Nebraska. Highs level off around 72 and foggy early today under overcast skies. Winds out of the southeast, 8 to 15 miles per hour. Slight chance of rain showers tonight. Lows dip down to about 62. Cloudy skies tomorrow. Storms likely. Highs level off around 69. From the Weatherology Weather Center, I'm meteorologist Paul Trombley on 97.5 KEXL.
4: Low 60s and foggy right now in downtown Norfolk at the KEXL studios. Weather thanks to Alter Metal Recycling and Nebraska Public Power District. 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
1: Talked about the VMAs, Madonna cleaned up. Not only did she open up the VMAs with a performance, which oddly had a cameo from a leather-clad Seth Rogen, but she cleaned up on awards, winning 7, including Artist of the Year. Sabrina Carpenter and Margaret Qualley have joined the cast of Tom Holland's Fred Astaire biopic. We know Margaret will play Fred's older sister, and Sabrina will play his longtime partner, Ginger Rogers. Sabrina's Ginger Rogers. I'm so excited for that. We know on Olivia Rodrigo's new tour, she wears a dress that melts off in the rain. She has something underneath it, but it is pretty cute how it happens. The rain just kind of, you know, melts a dress off. That is our latest music news on 97.5 KEXL.
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7: From the WJAG and Norfolk Daily News Newsroom, I'm Paul Hughes. Early Sunday morning, Norfolk police were dispatched to the 100 block of East Klug Avenue regarding a report of a male who'd been stabbed. Upon arrival, officers located a 17-year-old in the street suffering from multiple stab wounds to his back. The victim was treated at the scene and transported to Faith Health with non-life-threatening injuries. Officers later responded to a residence in the 200 block of West Spruce Avenue after receiving a report of a 16-year-old male who'd said he may have stabbed someone. He was taken into custody without incident. The investigation determined several individuals had been in a garage at the Klug Avenue residence when the suspect allegedly brandished a knife and stabbed the victim multiple times before leaving the area. The suspect was arrested and booked into the Madison County Juvenile Detention Center on first-degree assault and use of a deadly weapon to commit a felony. Officers are still attempting to locate the weapon used as it was discarded between the 100 block of East Klug and the 200 block of West Maple. If you locate the weapon, please do not touch it and immediately call Norfolk Police at 402-644-8700. That's news from the WJAG and Norfolk Daily News Newsroom. For that story and more, go to WJAG.com.
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10: If you want to live longer, try being more like Black Panther and less like the Incredible Hulk. This is according to a study in the British Medical Journal, which analyzed superhero movies to see how the fictional characters might fare in the real world based on their lifestyle habits. For example, the Incredible Hulk constantly fluctuates between an average build and being excessively muscular, but his changes are associated with anger, which gives him a higher risk for cardiovascular disease. And then Iron Man. His jet-set lifestyle and binge drinking means he'd be more likely to develop liver disease and cancer. On the plus side, superheroes do get plenty of exercise. They also have a strong sense of purpose, which is known to boost happiness and protect against depression and dementia. And if you eat like Black Panther, who's vegetarian, the heart health benefits will make you more invincible than any other superhero you may emulate. I'm John Tesh with today's Intelligence for Your Life Minute.
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14: Here's the forecast for Northeast Nebraska. Highs level off around 72 and foggy early today under overcast skies. Winds out of the southeast, 8 to 15 miles per hour. Slight chance of rain showers tonight. Lows dip down to about 62. Cloudy skies tomorrow. Storms likely. Highs level off around 69. From the Weatherology Weather Center, I'm meteorologist Paul Frobley on 97.5 KEXL.

0: There's a reason it's called the Strange But True News. 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
1: The latest limited time Halloween foods include cup noodles, vampire noodles, which are a hot garlic flavor. I mean, obviously the vampires couldn't eat those, right? And spooky black Hidden Valley Ranch dressing. Is it spooky or does it just taste like ranch, but it's black? Which would you try? I'd try them both. I'd just mix all that up right there and get super spooky. In other strange but true news, 45% of people claim they have not received any calls, texts, or emails from political candidates or causes over the past month. 45% of people have not? How did they get so lucky? We also know for more than 7 decades, residents of Alberta, Canada, have shared something in common with Antarctica in the high Arctic. They're all officially free of rats. But on Thursday, a dead rat was discovered in Alberta. Oh, no. Rats are back. And speaking of rats, in our strange but true news, a cop in California was chasing a rat after it set off a burglar alarm. And the rat got away while the cop got stuck in the sticky rat traps. Oh, it's like a scene from Home Alone, isn't it? So it's strange but true news on 97.5 KEXL.
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7: With a look at sports, I'm Pat Vey. Nebraska football hit the road for the first time this season when they opened conference play Saturday against Michigan State. North Platte walked on Vincent Genitone, rushed for a score and caught a receiving touchdown, while the defense finished with 6 sacks and forced 2 turnovers as the Huskers downed the Spartans 31-13. Wayne State football was also in road action Saturday when they faced off with Southwest Minnesota State. Brendan Hayes ran wild on the day, finishing with 187 yards and 4 scores as Wildcats amassed 608 yards of total offense and used a 24-7 second-half advantage to come out with the 38-24 win over the Mustangs. Nebraska volleyball concluded their homestand Saturday when they welcomed Ohio State to John Cook Arena. Virginia Adriano, Manaya Obeche, and Skylar Pierce led a balanced attack with 7 kills each as the Huskers swept the Buckeyes 25-19, 10-12. Creighton Volleyball wrapped up their weekend road trip Saturday as they battled St. John's out in New York. Aiden Ames powered the offensive attack with 14 kills as the Blue Jays overcame a slow start to down the Red Storm 20-25, 25-10, 25-17, 25-21. Wayne State Volleyball returned to the home court Saturday when they played host to Sioux Falls. Chloe Hanyel finished with the match-high 13 kills along with a season-high 8 blocks as the Wildcats rolled to a 25-13, 19-17 sweep over the Cougars. And Northeast Volleyball wrapped up their stay at the Cowley County Tournament Saturday with a pair of losses as they fell in 5 sets to Northeastern Oklahoma A&M College 23-25, 21-25, 25-21, 25-21, 13-15, all being swept by host Cowley County 23-25, 15-25, 13-25. On the soccer field from this weekend, both Northeast teams came out with a road win over Southeastern, 2-0 on the women's side and 1-0 on the men's side, while the Wayne State women played Concordia St. Paul to a 1-1 draw. On our local and area sports calendar for today, Luthan High Girls Golf partakes in the GNAC invite up in Laurel at 9 o'clock. Norfolk Tennis heads to Fremont for triangular action at 3, and Norfolk Softball visits Bennington for a makeup contest starting at 7 o'clock. That's a look at sports. I'm Pat Cavay.
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0: 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If you have been doing them, well, you're already in shape. If not, doesn't matter. You can come out and just do it anyway. It's fun. It is coming up this weekend. It is the Liberty Center Services Color Your Recovery Run. 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And kids, 1 mile fun run happening this Saturday, October 3rd. 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
6: Here's the forecast for Northeast Nebraska.

0: cloudy skies. Tomorrow, storms likely. Highs up a lot for around 69. From the Weatherology Weather Center, I'm meteorologist Paul Frobley on 97.5 KEXL.
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Coming up in our entertainment news, what was the number one show of the 21st century? Also, if you've needed a darker version of Mary Poppins, you are in luck. More in less than 10. Fuck.

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1: Number one show of the 21st century, what was it? Well, according to a poll by the New York Times, Breaking Bad. Breaking Bad, followed by The Wire at number two, and Mad Men in third. The re-release of Avengers Endgame won the box office with a $26 million opening weekend. We also know Chris Hansen has seen Primetime. That's the movie about To Catch a Predator where Robert Pattinson plays him. And Chris Hansen was not impressed. But Chris made a documentary about himself, and the trailer on that dropped Friday. Talked about it earlier in our music news because we know Margaret Qualley and Sabrina Carpenter have joined the cast of Tom Holland's Fred Astaire biopic. Margaret will play Fred's older sister and Sabrina will play his longtime partner, Ginger Rogers. A darker version of Mary Poppins is being made into a TV series. It's not like horror or anything. It's just really based on the books, which were a little less Disney. And finally, we know John Goodman is joining The Last of Us for Season 3. That is our latest entertainment news on 97.5 KEXL.
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6: We'll be right back. From the WJAG and Norfolk Daily News Newsroom, I'm Paul Hughes. The Northeast Community College Board of Governors approved the college's 2026-27 operating budget during its September 24th meeting. The 2026-27 budget was developed amid continued funding challenges for Nebraska's community colleges. Northeast will receive $788,000 less in state aid for the upcoming fiscal year. The approved 2026-27 tax-supported budget totals just over $80 million, including nearly $60 million in operating expenses and $20 million in building improvements. The intersection of Brosh Avenue and 3rd Street will be closed today and tomorrow as work continues on the Illuminate River Point Festoon Lighting Project. The closure is expected to be mostly continuous, with crews hoping to reopen the intersection by Tuesday afternoon. Motorists are encouraged to use an alternate route and use caution when traveling near the work area. That's news from the WJAG and Norfolk Daily News Newsroom. For those stories and more, go to WJAG.com.
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Axel. Olivia Rodrigo is currently on tour, and she has this one bit in her performance where her dress melts off. Basically, it's probably made of like tissue paper or something. Rain comes down, water comes down, melts it off. She's wearing stuff underneath, so it's not, you know, super weird or anything, but it's kind of cool. Here's Olivia Rodrigo, 97.5 KEXL.

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2: The founding fathers of the United States protected freedom of the press because they believed a free and independent press was essential to preserving liberty and preventing government abuse, holding leaders and candidates accountable, and keeping citizens informed. Democracy depends on the public having access to accurate information before voting and participating in government. In the spirit of the Fourth Estate, the Norfolk Daily News and News Talk WJEG presents Decision 2026, a candidate forum Tuesday, October 6th in the Norfolk City Council chambers. From 5:30 till 7 p.m., candidates for Norfolk City Council will be questioned by our reporters, followed by candidates for the Norfolk Public School Board of Education from 7 until 8:30. 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
7: With a look at sports, I'm Pat Vey. Nebraska football hit the road for the first time this season when they opened conference play Saturday against Michigan State. North Platte walked on Vincent Genitone, rushed for a score and caught a receiving touchdown, while the defense finished with six sacks and forced two turnovers as the Huskers downed the Spartans 31-13. Wayne State football was also in road action Saturday when they faced off with Southwest Minnesota State. Brendan Hayes ran wild on the day, finishing with 187 yards and four scores as Wildcats amassed 608 yards of total offense and used a 24-7 second half advantage to come out with the 38-24 win over the Mustangs. Nebraska volleyball concluded their homestand Saturday when they welcomed Ohio State to John Cook Arena. Virginia Adriano, Mania Obeche, and Skylar Pierce led a balanced attack with seven kills each as the Huskers swept the Buckeyes 25-19, 10-12. Creighton volleyball wrapped up their weekend road trip Saturday as they battled St. John's out in New York. Aiden Ames powered the offensive attack with 14 kills as the Blue Jays overcame a slow start to down the Red Storm 20-25, 25-10, 25-17, 25-21. Wayne State volleyball returned to the home court Saturday when they played host to Sioux Falls. Chloe Haniel finished with the match-high 13 kills along with a season-high 8 blocks as the Wildcats rolled to a 25-13, 19-17 sweep over the Cougars. And Northeast Volleyball wrapped up their stay at the Cowley County Tournament Saturday with a pair of losses as they fell in five sets to Northeastern Oklahoma A&M College, 23-25, 21-25, 25-21, 25-21, 13-15, all being swept by host Cowley County, 23-25, 15-25, 13-25. On the soccer field from this weekend, both Northeast teams came out with a road win over Southeastern, 2-0 on the women's side and 1-0 on the men's side, while the Wayne State women played Concordia St. Paul to a 1-1 draw. On our local and area sports calendar for today, Luthan High Girls Golf partakes in the GNAC invite up in Laurel at 9 o'clock. Norfolk Tennis heads to Fremont for triangular action at 3, and Norfolk Softball visits Bennington for a makeup contest starting at 7 o'clock. That's a look at sports. I'm Pat Cavay.
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0: Santa Spyro, part of a better variety, 97.5 KEXL. She won last night at the MTV VMAs. Santa won Best New Artist. There were a lot of awards given to Madonna, and I'm not totally sure where that all came from. She won 7. I think she was the biggest winner of the night. Here are some other winners from last night's VMAs.
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4: Here's the forecast for Northeast Nebraska. Highs around 72 with fog early today under cloudy skies, southerly winds 8 to 15 miles per hour. Lows dip down to about 62 tonight. Slight chance for showers. Thunderstorms likely tomorrow. High of 69, overcast skies. From the Weatherology Weather Center, I'm meteorologist Paul Trombley on 97.5 KEXL.
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From last night's MTV VMAs for Best Country Video, it went to this gal right here for this song right here. Houston, Texas. 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

97.5 KEXL, we talked about it in our Strange But True News, but Cup Noodles have released a new limited time product called Vampire Noodles, which are a hot garlic flavor. Hot and garlic. Funny. They also transform into a blood red color when hot water is added, thanks to natural beet coloring. Available now exclusively at Walmart while supplies last. So get your hot drop cup of noodles to enjoy along to this one. Dracula, Tame Impala with Jenny. 97.5 KEXL.

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8: Here's the forecast for Northeast Nebraska. Cloudy today with a slight chance for drizzle. High of 72. Southerly winds 8 to 15 miles per hour. Slight chance for showers tonight. Lows level off around 62. Overcast. Thunderstorms likely tomorrow. Highs around 69. Overcast skies. From the Weatherology Weather Center, I'm meteorologist Paul Frobley on 97.5 KEXL.
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97.5 KEXL. It's Kylie. I will never give you up, but I will go for today. I'm going to just give you a break for some hours. But if you're up for it again tomorrow, 6 a.m. to 10 a.m., well, I'll be here then. And we can just enjoy the best music and variety. Until then, you can always enjoy the best music and variety. 10 and 10's next. Michael J's in it too. It's 97.5 KEXL. Have a great day. Bye-bye.

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7: From the WJAG and Norfolk Daily News Newsroom, I'm Paul Hughes. Early Sunday morning, Norfolk police were dispatched to the 100 block of East Klug Avenue regarding a report of a male who'd been stabbed. Upon arrival, officers located a 17-year-old in the street suffering from multiple stab wounds to his back. The victim was treated at the scene and transported to Faith Health with non-life-threatening injuries. Officers later responded to a residence in the 200 block of West Spruce Avenue after receiving a report of a 16-year-old male who'd said he may have stabbed someone. He was taken into custody without incident. The investigation determined several individuals had been in a garage at the Klug Avenue residence when the suspect allegedly brandished a knife and stabbed the victim multiple times before leaving the area. The suspect was arrested and booked into the Madison County Juvenile Detention Center on first-degree assault and use of a deadly weapon to commit a felony. Officers are still attempting to locate the weapon used as it was discarded between the 100 block of East Klug and the 200 block of West Maple. If you locate the weapon, please do not touch it and immediately call Norfolk Police at 402-644-8700. Governor Jim Pillen was in Norfolk on Friday to announce a major state infrastructure investment in the city of Norfolk through Nebraska's One Red Initiative. The One Red Wastewater Treatment Facility Anaerobic Digestion Program designates federal dollars to be matched by the city for a major addition and renovation to the Norfolk Wastewater Treatment Plant. State Senator Rob Dover, who was instrumental in securing the federal funds, told Newstalk WJAG that matching dollars will allow the expansion.
8: We have the city matching, we have Actis Nutrition and Highland Dairy also contributing, which matched the $38 million. So this is a $76 million wastewater improvement. So we'll be the only town in Nebraska with added capacity, with the exception of Lexington, and we know what happened in Lexington. So we'll be positioned really well to have plant expansions here or attract other industry to our area.
7: Dover, who sits on the legislature's Appropriations Committee, was able to get the federal dollars included in an appropriations bill, bypassing the federal grant process. The intersection of Brosh Avenue and 3rd Street will be closed today and tomorrow as work continues on the illuminating River Point Festoon lighting project. The closure is expected to be mostly continuous, with crews hoping to reopen the intersection by Tuesday afternoon. Motorists are encouraged to use an alternate route and use caution when traveling near the work area. That's news from the WJAG and Norfolk Daily News Newsroom. For those stories and more, go to WJAG.com.
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9: Here's the forecast for Northeast Nebraska. cloudy today with a slight chance for drizzle. High of 72. Southerly winds 8 to 15 miles per hour. Slight chance for showers tonight. Lows level off around 62. Overcast. Thunderstorms likely tomorrow. Highs around 69. Overcast skies. From the Weatherology Weather Center, I'm meteorologist Paul Frombly on 97.5 KEXL.
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1: The founding fathers of the United States protected freedom of the press because they believed a free and independent press was essential to preserving liberty and preventing government abuse, holding leaders and candidates accountable, and keeping citizens informed. Democracy depends on the public having access to accurate information before voting and participating in government. In the spirit of the Fourth Estate, the Norfolk Daily News and News Talk WJEG presents Decision 2026, a candidate forum Tuesday, October 6th in the Norfolk City Council chambers. From 5:30 till 7 p.m., candidates for Norfolk City Council will be questioned by our reporters, followed by candidates for the Norfolk Public School Board of Education from 7 until 8:30. 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
3: Here's the forecast for Northeast Nebraska. High temperatures reach up to 72 today. Under overcast skies, southerly winds 8 to 15 miles per hour. Slight chance of rain showers tonight, lows around 62.

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1: Here's the forecast for Northeast Nebraska. High temperatures reach up to 72 today. Under overcast skies, southerly winds 8 to 15 miles per hour. Slight chance of rain showers tonight, lows around 62. Storms likely tomorrow. Daytime highs approaching 69. Cloudy skies expected. From the Weatherology Weather Center, I'm meteorologist Paul Trombley on 97.5 KEXL.
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3: Here's the forecast for Northeast Nebraska. Cloudy skies expected today with daytime highs approaching 72. South winds 8 to 15 miles per hour. Cloudy skies expected again tonight. Slight chance of rain showers. Lows level off around 62. From the Weatherology Weather Center, I'm meteorologist Jennifer Wojcicki on 97.5 KEXL.
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1: The founding fathers of the United States protected freedom of the press because they believed a free and independent press was essential to preserving liberty and preventing government abuse, holding leaders and candidates accountable, and keeping citizens informed. Democracy depends on the public having access to accurate information before voting and participating in government. In the spirit of the Fourth Estate, the Norfolk Daily News and News Talk WJEG presents Decision 2026, a candidate forum Tuesday, October 6th in the Norfolk City Council chambers. From 5:30 till 7 p.m., candidates for Norfolk City Council will be questioned by our reporters, followed by candidates for the Norfolk Public School Board of Education from 7 until 8:30. 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
3: 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I served in the Navy and the Nebraska Army National Guard. 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But in Nebraska, little guys need a fair shake too. If you want to fix Washington, send in a mechanic. I'm Dan Osborne, candidate for U.S. Senate, and I approve this message. 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
6: From the WJAG Norfolk Daily News Newsroom, I'm Bill Seifert. Early Sunday morning, Norfolk police were dispatched to the 100 block of East Klug Avenue regarding a report of a male who had been stabbed. Upon arrival, officers located a 17-year-old in the street suffering from multiple stab wounds to the back. The victim was treated at the scene and transported to Faith Health with non-life-threatening injuries. Officers later responded to a residence in the 200 block of West Spruce Avenue after receiving a report of a 16-year-old male who stated he may have stabbed someone. The suspect was arrested and booked into the Madison County Juvenile Detention Center on first-degree assault and use of a deadly weapon to commit a felony. Norfolk police are asking for your help in locating the weapon used as it was discarded between the 100 block of East Klug and the 200 block of West Maple. If you locate the weapon, please do not touch it and immediately call the Norfolk Police Division at 402-644-8700. Last week, Nebraska U.S. Senator Deb Fischer, a member of the Senate Agriculture Committee, spoke on the Senate floor in support of the Agricultural Act of 2026, also known as the Farm Bill. Fischer told her colleagues, the last time Congress passed a full farm bill was in 2018, and that it had expired in 2023.
7: A lot has changed over the past 8 years, and the farm economy looks vastly different. To be frank, America's farmers and ranchers are struggling. Drought, high input costs, and low yields have made it a very trying time. These producers are in dire need of a modern farm bill, and we owe it to them. The people who feed, fuel, and clothe us all.
6: Earlier this month, the Senate Ag Committee advanced the bill, which includes securing permanent year-round E15. Average gasoline prices across Nebraska rose sharply over the past week, increasing 9.7 cents per gallon to an average of $4.36 per gallon. That's according to a survey of 1,150 stations released Monday by Gas Buddy. That's news from the WJAG and Norfolk Daily News Newsroom. I'm Bill Seifert. For these stories and more, go to WJAG.com.
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8: Here's the forecast for Northeast Nebraska. Cloudy skies expected today with daytime highs approaching 72. South winds 8 to 15 miles per hour. Cloudy skies expected again tonight. Slight chance of rain showers. Lows level off around 62. From the Weatherology Weather Center, I'm meteorologist Jennifer Wojcicki on 97.5 KEXL.
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1: Here's the forecast for Northeast Nebraska. Cloudy skies expected this afternoon with daytime highs approaching 72. Winds out of the south, 8 to 15 miles per hour. Slight chance for showers. Tonight, lows level off around 62. Cloudy skies expected. From the Weatherology Weather Center, I'm meteorologist Jennifer Wojcicki on 97.5 KEXL.
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10: Here's the forecast for Northeast Nebraska. Cloudy skies expected this afternoon with daytime highs approaching 72. Winds out of the south, 8 to 15 miles per hour. Slight chance for showers. Tonight, lows level off around 62. Cloudy skies expected. From the Weatherology Weather Center, I'm meteorologist Jennifer Wojcicki on 97.5 KEXL.
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1: If you want to live longer, try being more like Black Panther and less like the Incredible Hulk. This is according to a study in the British Medical Journal, which analyzed superhero movies to see how the fictional characters might fare in the real world based on their lifestyle habits. For example, the Incredible Hulk constantly fluctuates between an average build and being excessively muscular, but his changes are associated with anger, which gives him a higher risk for cardiovascular disease. And then Iron Man. His jet-set lifestyle and binge drinking means he'd be more likely to develop liver disease and cancer. On the plus side, superheroes do get plenty of exercise. They also have a strong sense of purpose, which is known to boost happiness and protect against depression and dementia. And if you eat like Black Panther, who's vegetarian, the heart health benefits will make you more invincible than any other superhero you may emulate. I'm John Tesh with today's Intelligence for Your Life Minute.
4: The founding fathers of the United States protected freedom of the press because they believed a free and independent press was essential to preserving liberty and preventing government abuse, holding leaders and candidates accountable, and keeping citizens informed. Democracy depends on the public having access to accurate information before voting and participating in government. In the spirit of the Fourth Estate, the Norfolk Daily News and News Talk WJEG presents Decision 2026, a candidate forum Tuesday, October 6th in the Norfolk City Council chambers. From 5:30 till 7 p.m., candidates for Norfolk City Council will be questioned by our reporters, followed by candidates for the Norfolk Public School Board of Education from 7 until 8:30. 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
9: Here's the forecast for Northeast Nebraska. Cloudy skies expected this afternoon with daytime highs approaching 72. Winds out of the south, 8 to 15 miles per hour. Slight chance for showers. Tonight, lows level off around 62. Cloudy skies expected. From the Weatherology Weather Center, I'm meteorologist Jennifer Wojcicki on 97.5 KEXL.
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1: Politicians like Senator Pete Ricketts are the problem. Wall Street Pete bought his Senate seat. And what has he done? Whatever's best for Pete. But when working people need his help, it's always the same old story. Crickets from Ricketts. My story's a little different.
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2: The founding fathers of the United States protected freedom of the press because they believed a free and independent press was essential to preserving liberty and preventing government abuse, holding leaders and candidates accountable, and keeping citizens informed. Democracy depends on the public having access to accurate information before voting and participating in government. In the spirit of the Fourth Estate, the Norfolk Daily News and News Talk WJEG presents Decision 2026, a candidate forum Tuesday, October 6th in the Norfolk City Council chambers. From 5:30 till 7 p.m., candidates for Norfolk City Council will be questioned by our reporters, followed by candidates for the Norfolk Public School Board of Education from 7 until 8:30. 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
5: Here's the forecast for Northeast Nebraska. Cloudy skies expected this afternoon with daytime highs approaching 72. Winds out of the south, 8 to 15 miles per hour. Slight chance for showers. Tonight, lows level off around 62. Cloudy skies expected. From the Weatherology Weather Center, I'm meteorologist Jennifer Wojcicki on 97.5 KEXL.
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0: It's Ariana Grande on 97.5 KEXL, the station playing the 80s, 90s, 2K today on your Monday afternoon as we bring it to you from the Burger King of Norfolk Studios. 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We'll break that down here in the next 15 to 20 minutes. 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
5: Here's the forecast for Northeast Nebraska. A flood watch begins at 7 p.m. tomorrow night and continues until 7 p.m. Thursday night. Daytime highs approaching 72 this afternoon under overcast skies, south winds 10 to 15 miles per hour. From the Weatherology Weather Center, I'm meteorologist Jennifer Wojcicki on 97.5 KEXL.
1: 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Norfolk area 69, 21 pilots on 97.5 KEXL.

0: Beyonce, Halo on 97.5 KEXL, the station playing the 80s, 90s, Toucan today on your Monday afternoon. High school football action coming up on Friday night. Join Carson Schnitzler and Philip Spiegel this Friday as Laurel Concord Coleridge plays host to Tri-County Northeast. Both teams are looking to move to 2-0 in district play after the Bears posted a 72-0 shutout win over Bancroft Rosalie last week, while the Wolfpack cruised to a 50-6 win over Oakland Craig. Coverage begins with the pregame show around 6:40, kickoff at 7. That's coming up on Friday night on 97.5 KEXL. Got some entertainment news a little bit later on. In Excess and Huntrix on the way next on 97.5 KEXL.
1: The founding fathers of the United States protected freedom of the press because they believed a free and independent press was essential to preserving liberty and preventing government abuse, holding leaders and candidates accountable, and keeping citizens informed. Democracy depends on the public having access to accurate information before voting and participating in government. In the spirit of the Fourth Estate, the Norfolk Daily News and News Talk WJEG presents Decision 2026, a candidate forum Tuesday, October 6th in the Norfolk City Council chambers. From 5:30 till 7 p.m., candidates for Norfolk City Council will be questioned by our reporters, followed by candidates for the Norfolk Public School Board of Education from 7 until 8:30. 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

0: There goes Huntrix and Golden on 97.5 KEXL, the station playing the 80s, 90s, Toucan today on your Monday afternoon. Hey, did you hear about the Taco Bell 50K Ultra Marathon? A 31-mile odyssey through 10 Taco Bell locations. 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And how many streaming services are there? Have you ever wondered? It could sometimes seem like there are dozens of streaming services vying for your subscription dollar. It's coming up next hour as well. Got news headlines on the way for you. 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
4: From the WJAG and Norfolk Daily News newsroom, I'm Bill Seifert. The intersection of Brosh Avenue and 3rd Street will be closed today and tomorrow as work continues on the Illuminate River Point Festoon Lighting Project. The closure is expected to be mostly continuous, with crews hoping to reopen the intersection by Tuesday afternoon. Motorists are encouraged to use an alternate route and use caution when traveling near the work area. The former head of the Nebraska Republican Party has launched a petition effort for a fuel tax holiday. Eric Underwood, with advocates of all Nebraskans, told News Talk WJAG he filed to deliver annual relief for all Nebraskans. He said something has to be done at the local level while we deal with national and international implications on our gas prices.
5: We're taxed on fuel just as much as we're taxed on everything else. And where is that all located in? State statutes. The people can amend state statutes just as much as senators, and that's what this fuel taxation holiday petition would do. It would amend state statute 66-489 to cut fuel tax during a seasonal window. I call it the harvest season, between September 1st and Halloween, October 31st.
4: You can hear Underwood's entire conversation with Jeffrey Steffen on the Morning News podcast page at WJAG.com. According to the Nebraska Department of Transportation, weather permitting, on Tuesday, a traffic switch will occur on the west end of Wisner. Traffic will be shifted slightly to the north to complete the construction of the new eastbound lanes into Wisner. Anticipated completion is October 31st. That's news from the WJAG and Norfolk Daily News newsroom. I'm Bill Seifert. 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
7: Here's the forecast for Northeast Nebraska. A flood watch begins at 7 p.m. tomorrow night and continues until 7 p.m. Thursday night. Daytime highs approaching 72 this afternoon under overcast skies, south winds 10 to 15 miles per hour. From the Weatherology Weather Center, I'm meteorologist Jennifer Wojcicki on 97.5 KEXL.
8: Yeah, we're hanging out in the upper 60s tomorrow and Wednesday. Precip, yeah, scattered thunderstorms likely tomorrow and Wednesday. Low 60s on Thursday, cloudy skies, a few peaks of sun, and low 60s on Friday as well. Downtown Norfolk area, the dew point 63, relative humidity 80%, we're sitting at 69. 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

0: Hey, it's Andy Grammer on 97.5 KEXL, the station playing the 80s, 90s 2K today on your Monday afternoon as we bring it to you from the Burger King of Norfolk Studios. Always good to have you along. 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
11: Here's the forecast for Northeast Nebraska. A flood watch begins at 7 p.m. tomorrow night and continues until 7 p.m. Thursday night. Mainly cloudy this afternoon with daytime highs approaching 70. Winds out of the southeast 10 to 15 miles per hour. From the Weatherology Weather Center, I'm meteorologist Jennifer Wojcicki on 97.5 KEXL.
9: 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Norfolk area checking in, cloudy skies and 72. 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

0: rock it. Yeah. 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And how many streaming services are there? You know, it can sometimes seem like there are dozens of streamers out there vying for your subscription dollar. And there are, in fact, hundreds. Yeah, market research company Parks Associates tracks 370 streamers in the U.S. and 234 in Canada. Based on their data, once you separate out the various spin-offs, you're talking 336 standalone streamers in operation, up from 234 a decade ago, but down from a high of 366 in 2022. And did you hear about this? On Saturday, October 3rd, runners will gather for the 9th annual International Taco Bell 50K Ultra Marathon. Yeah, 31-mile odyssey through 10 Taco Bell locations. Dubbed Nacho Average Ultra. The event, not sponsored by Taco Bell, by the way, was inspired by a tongue-in-cheek idea among friends. We'll talk about it coming up in the next 20 minutes. Got Stevie Nicks on the way for you. The new one from Michelle Branch and New Radicals. 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

0: 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Hey, coming up on Saturday, October 3rd, runners will gather for the 9th annual International Taco Bell 50K Ultra Marathon. Yeah, 31-mile odyssey through 10 Taco Bell locations. The race has been held annually in Denver, Colorado in early October, which coincidentally coincides with International Taco Day. Now, this is dubbed Nacho Average Ultra. The event, not sponsored by Taco Bell, by the way, was inspired by a tongue-in-cheek idea among friends. Some of the rules: be present at all 10 Taco Bell stops along the courses, zero tolerance for course cutting. Eat a menu item from at least 9 of the 10 Taco Bell stops. Drinks, by the way, don't count as food. By the fourth stop, all entrants must have consumed at least one Chalupa Supreme or one Crunchwrap Supreme. By the eighth stop, all entrants must have consumed at least one Burrito Supreme or one Nachos Bel Grande. You finish under 11 hours. An entrant must keep all receipts and wrappers for confirmation at the end of the run. And by the way, no on-course Pepto, Alka-Seltzer, Pepsi AC, or Mylanta will be allowed. 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A 31-mile odyssey through 10 Taco Bell locations coming up this Saturday, October 3rd. 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
7: Here's the forecast for Northeast Nebraska. A flood watch begins at 7 p.m. tomorrow night and continues until 7 p.m. Thursday night. Mainly cloudy this afternoon with daytime highs approaching 70. Winds out of the southeast 10 to 15 miles per hour. From the Weatherology Weather Center, I'm meteorologist Jennifer Wojcicki on 97.5 KEXL.
0: We're hanging out in the upper 60s tomorrow and Wednesday. Scattered thunderstorms likely. Cloudy, 62 on Thursday. Norfolk area, 72. 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
1: 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On behalf of financial advisors Cole Roberge and Quinn Windishausen with Edward Jones. U.S. equity markets started the week on the back foot as waning hopes for a diplomatic breakthrough in the Middle East pushed crude prices higher. The Dow closed down 347 points at 51,482. The Nasdaq closed down 248 points at 26,820. And the S&P 500 closed down 60 points at 7,684. In commodity markets, the price of crude oil was up 44 cents at $92.90. And the spot price of gold was down $163.90 to $4,157.30. In stocks of local interest, Archer Daniels, 80.38, down 0.74. Conagra Brands, 14.16, down 0.16. McDonald's, 233.60, down 2.90. Merck & Co., 148.69, down 0.09. Microsoft, 509.22, down 6.95. Nucor, 244.49, down 2.76. PepsiCo, 128.50, down 0.13. Pfizer Incorporated, 28.72, up 0.05. Tyson Foods, 50.95, up 0.03. Union Pacific, 274.10, up 0.31. Walmart, 108.73, up 0.75. Apple Incorporated, 338.40, down 2.67. Berkshire Class B, 503.09, down 2.39. Cardinal Health, 220.29, up 0.07. Fastenal, 50.49, up 0.06. And Medtronic PLC, 89.50, up 0.86. 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
10: Here's the forecast for Northeast Nebraska. A flood watch begins at 7 p.m. tomorrow night and remains in effect until 7 p.m. Thursday night. Lows level off around 62. Tonight, under cloudy skies, southeasterly winds 8 to 15 miles per hour. From the Weatherology Weather Center, I'm meteorologist Jennifer Wojcicki on 97.5 KEXL.
2: And this update brought to you by Dietz Furniture and Mattress. Upper 60s tomorrow and Wednesday, scattered thunderstorms likely. Cloudy on Thursday, 62. A few peaks of sun on Thursday. Downtown Norfolk area, cloudy, 72. 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

0: it's Northeast Nebraska's best music variety, 97.5 KEXL, the weekend in the night, and your Monday drive time. High school football coverage coming up on Friday night. Join Carson Schnitzler and Philip Spiegel this Friday as Laurel Concord Coleridge plays host to Tri-County Northeast. Both teams are looking to move to 2-0 in district play after the Bears posted a 72-0 shutout win over Bancroft Rosalie last week, while the Wolfpack cruised to a 50-6 win over Oakland Craig. Coverage begins with the pregame show around 6:40 Friday night and kickoff at 7 right here on 97.5 KEXL. Well, Avengers Endgame Encore won the box office over the weekend, raking in $86 million globally. And the re-release of the 2019 Marvel blockbuster, now with extra footage, earned $26 million in North America alone. The strong showing bodes well for the upcoming Avengers Doomsday coming in December. Top five at the box office over the weekend. At number five, Forgotten Island. At number five, $12.8 million. Followed by Primetime at number four, $19.1 million. Heart of the Beast at number three, $20 million. Resident Evil, the number two spot, $23.3 million. Once again, Avengers Endgame Encore, $26 million, the top spot this past weekend. Yeah. 1 year ago this week, the number one movie was One Battle After Another. Got Switchfoot on the way, also Alex Warren coming up. More music, more varieties, we bring it to you from the Burger King of Norfolk Studios.
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2: The founding fathers of the United States protected freedom of the press because they believed a free and independent press was essential to preserving liberty and preventing government abuse, holding leaders and candidates accountable, and keeping citizens informed. Democracy depends on the public having access to accurate information before voting and participating in government. In the spirit of the Fourth Estate, the Norfolk Daily News and News Talk WJEG presents Decision 2026, a candidate forum Tuesday, October 6th in the Norfolk City Council chambers. From 5:30 till 7 p.m., candidates for Norfolk City Council will be questioned by our reporters, followed by candidates for the Norfolk Public School Board of Education from 7 until 8:30. 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
7: From the WJAG and Norfolk Daily News newsroom, I'm Bill Seifert. The intersection of Brosh Avenue and 3rd Street will be closed today and tomorrow as work continues on the Illuminate River Point Festoon Lighting Project. The closure is expected to be mostly continuous, with crews hoping to reopen the intersection by Tuesday afternoon. Motorists are encouraged to use an alternate route and use caution when traveling near the work area. Last week, Nebraska U.S. Senator Deb Fischer, a member of the Senate Agriculture Committee, spoke on the Senate floor in support of the Agricultural Act of 2026, also known as the Farm Bill. Fischer told her colleagues the last time Congress passed a full farm bill was in 2018, and that it had expired in 2023.
8: A lot has changed over the past 8 years, and the farm economy looks vastly different. To be frank, America's farmers and ranchers are struggling. Drought, high input costs, and low yields have made it a very trying time. These producers are in dire need of a modern farm bill, and we owe it to them, the people who feed, fuel, and clothe us all.
7: Earlier this month, the Senate Ag Committee advanced a bill which includes securing permanent year-round E15. Average gasoline prices across Nebraska rose sharply over the past week, increasing 9.7 cents per gallon to an average of $4.36 per gallon. That's according to a survey of 1,150 stations released today by Gas Buddy. That's news from the WJAG and Norfolk Daily News Newsroom. I'm Bill Seifert. For these stories and more, go to WJAG.com.
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10: Here's the forecast for Northeast Nebraska. A flood watch begins at 7 p.m. tomorrow night and remains in effect until 7 p.m. Thursday night. Lows level off around 62. Tonight, under cloudy skies, southeasterly winds 8 to 15 miles per hour. From the Weatherology Weather Center, I'm meteorologist Jennifer Wojcicki on 97.5 KEXL.
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And here you go, it's Pink and Nate Roos, Just Give Me a Reason on 97.5 KEXL, the station playing the 80s, 90s, 2K today on your Monday drive time. Michael J. hanging out, broadcasting from the Burger King of Norfolk Studios. Yeah, check out Burger King South 13th or Benjamin Avenue in Norfolk. It's One Republic,

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1: 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And how about the best-smelling cities in America? 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Details coming up for you. And we'll review some box office news over the weekend. We've got Bon Jovi on the way, Shaboozy, and a whole lot more on 97.5 KEXL.
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8: The forecast says next growing season could be drier than normal. 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
9: Here's the forecast for Northeast Nebraska. A flood watch begins at 7 p.m. tomorrow night and remains in effect until 7 p.m. Thursday night. Lows level off around 62. Tonight, under cloudy skies, southeasterly winds 8 to 15 miles per hour. From the Weatherology Weather Center, I'm meteorologist Jennifer Wojcicki on 97.5 KEXL.
1: Scattered thunderstorms likely tomorrow and Wednesday, upper 60s. That flood watch goes into effect at 7 tomorrow night. And the update brought to you by Ritter Repair and Nielsen Insurance. Downtown Norfolk area, the dew point 63, relative humidity 76%. It's cloudy and 71. We've got Shaboozy on the way for you. 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

0: It's the man Camino on 97.5 KEXL, the station playing the 80s, 90s. Toucan today on your Monday drive time as we bring it to you from the Burger King of Norfolk Studios. Always good to have you along, Michael J. Hopefully you're doing well. And how about the best smelling cities in America? While it's not always the first thing we notice, scent can make or break an experience. Yeah, a new study finds Boston is the best-smelling U.S. city. Now, how do you determine which cities smell the best without traveling to every street for a quick whiff? The study looked at a range of factors from cleanliness and air quality to garbage disposal satisfaction and abundance of green spaces. Top 10, at number 10, Vegas. Followed by Detroit, number 9. Baltimore, number 8. Denver, 7 on the list. Portland, number 6. And how about Philadelphia, number 5 on the list of best-smelling U.S. cities. Philadelphia, number 5. Seattle, number 4. San Francisco, number 3. Washington, D.C. comes in at number 2. And once again, Boston tops the list. New study finds Boston to be the best-smelling U.S. city. Reiterating from earlier in the program, Avengers Endgame Encore won the box office over the weekend, raking in $86 million globally. The re-release of the 2019 Marvel blockbuster, now with extra footage, by the way, earned $26 million in North America alone. This strong showing bodes well for the upcoming Avengers Doomsday coming in December. Top 5 over the weekend. At number 5, Forgotten Island, $12.8 million. The number 5 spot over the weekend. Prime Time at number 4, $19.1 million. Followed by Heart of the Beast at number 3, $20 million this past weekend. Then there's Resident Evil at number 2, $23.3 million. And once again, Avengers Endgame Encore, the top spot, $26 million this past weekend. 1 year ago this week, the number one movie was One Battle After Another. We've got Teddy Swims on the way next.
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3: The founding fathers of the United States protected freedom of the press because they believed a free and independent press was essential to preserving liberty and preventing government abuse, holding leaders and candidates accountable, and keeping citizens informed. Democracy depends on the public having access to accurate information before voting and participating in government. In the spirit of the Fourth Estate, the Norfolk Daily News and News Talk WJEG presents Decision 2026, a candidate forum Tuesday, October 6th in the Norfolk City Council chambers. From 5:30 till 7 p.m., candidates for Norfolk City Council will be questioned by our reporters, followed by candidates for the Norfolk Public School Board of Education from 7 until 8:30. 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
4: 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You want to fix Washington? 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I'm Dan Osborne, candidate for U.S. Senate, and I approve this message. 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
11: Now, Flock has made numerous changes to these cameras' operations since they were installed, and this council didn't get to actually vote on those changes.
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13: 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James Lovell farmed on the west side.
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16: Here's the forecast for Northeast Nebraska. A flood watch begins at 7 p.m. tomorrow night and remains in effect until 7 p.m. Thursday night. Lows level off around 62. Tonight, under cloudy skies, southeasterly winds 8 to 15 miles per hour. From the Weatherology Weather Center, I'm meteorologist Jennifer Wojcicki on 97.5 KEXL.
1: Yeah, here we are, closing things down, wrapping things up on this Monday drive time. Michael J. saying adios. As always, do what you love, and you'll always love what you do. Back tomorrow, 2 p.m. Upper 60s tomorrow and Wednesday. Scattered thunderstorms likely. Cloudy skies, low 60s on Thursday. Norfolk area, the dew point 64. Relative humidity 77%. We're sitting at 71. Flood watch goes into effect at 7 tomorrow night. Yeah, heavy rain likely across the region over the next couple of days. We got Four Non Blondes on 97.5 KEXL.

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0: Making you the smartest person in the room, you're plugged into the John Tesh Radio Show. I am your grateful host, and a cliche piece of parental advice is to choose your friends wisely, right? Well, now, this is backed up by science. You're going to like this because research by the University of Western Ontario finds good grades happen to be contagious. And when kids are surrounded by friends who earn better grades than they do, their own grades rise over the next year. Bottom lining this, the smarter your friends are today, the better your chances are of becoming smarter tomorrow. In the study, kids who had studious friends spent more hours studying themselves and earned higher grades by the end of the school year. And that was true in grade school all the way up through college. And it wasn't simply because studious people gravitated toward other like-minded people. When researchers randomly assigned college roommates, the brainier roommates had a positive influence on the study habits and grades of their less studious roommates. They studied more each day and had higher grade point averages. Yes, Mom was right. We need to choose our friends wisely.
1: Intelligence for your life.
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1: Get ready for some sleep intelligence. And if you think bad dreams are just random, well, turns out they may actually come from what we eat before bed, namely cheese. I had no idea. It turns out Ebenezer Scrooge may have been on to something when he blamed his ghostly visions on a crumb of cheese. A new study from the University of Montreal found that for people who are lactose intolerant, that bedtime bowl of mac and cheese might be fueling your nightmares. 25% of people said the food they eat messes with their sleep. And among those people, a full 30% were lactose intolerant. What's the connection? It may be that bloating and GI issues stir up your nervous system and your dreams. In fact, studies show that physical discomfort like stomach cramping will lead to more intense emotional dreams. And people who snack up until bedtime are often night owls who are already more likely to have disturbed sleep. Now, not all midnight snacks are scary. Fruit, vegetables, and herbal tea were linked to better sleep. But if you're dreaming of monsters after the grilled cheese or the pizza, it's not just your imagination. Cheese and other dairy products are now linked to more nightmares.
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1: And coming up, I'm going to tell you how to power up your walk by just changing what you wear. Don't miss this.

0: 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John Tesh with you. Intelligence for your life. You know, one of the hottest fitness trends today is the weighted vest. So they became trendy a few decades ago, but now they've come back around and they're especially popular with middle-aged women looking to level up on their walks. If you add just 10% of your body weight, you'll burn 10% more calories. Add 30% of your body weight, and that calorie burn number climbs to 32%. So several companies that sell weighted vests have seen their sales numbers skyrocket lately. And Peloton launched a series of weighted vest walks to their exercise offerings. And weighted vests, they don't just boost cardio. According to Tufts University, they help strengthen stabilizing muscles like your abs, back, and glutes, and can even support bone health in postmenopausal women. However, they're not a replacement for strength training. And the heavier you go, the more important form and posture become, as you might imagine. Experts suggest starting with lighter weight and wear it for about an hour, three times a week. Weighted vests are also being studied for their potential to slow down bone loss. Although the science is still emerging, small studies have shown promising results, especially in older adults.
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6: Here's the forecast for Northeast Nebraska. A flood watch begins at 7 p.m. tomorrow night and remains in effect until 7 p.m. Thursday night. Lows level off around 62. Tonight, under cloudy skies, southeasterly winds 8 to 15 miles per hour. From the Weatherology Weather Center, I'm meteorologist Jennifer Wojcicki on 97.5 KEXL.
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0: All right, intelligent people, here we go with how to have a great conversation with anyone. These tips come from communications expert Bernardo Carducci from Indiana University. He says, start a conversation by commenting on something you're both experiencing, whether it's the weather, it's the bar or restaurant you're at, the reason you're both at the same event. When you offer your name, also offer a little tidbit about yourself. That'll give the other person a jumping off point for conversation, like, hey, I'm John, and I'm here to see my daughter's dance performance. But do not start going off about your favorite subject, whether it's cars or the latest episode of Westworld. When we love a topic too much, we talk too much. And you are taking a risk focusing on something so specific. Some people know all the words to Bruce Springsteen songs. Others have memorized Hamilton lyrics. So stay generic for a while. And then our expert says, keep this tip in mind. Alcohol does not make you a better conversationalist. It just makes you think you're a better conversationalist.
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1: Gib, you and I do not have a hard time believing this next statistic, only because, gosh, your mom, my wife has been this. We know so many of these people because your grandma was sick for so many years. I got sick. Mm-hmm. According to a new survey, nearly one in every four Americans is a caregiver, either professionally or because of a family. So what? How many people in America now? 350 million, something
2: yeah.
1: like that?
2: Yeah.
1: So one.
2: So that'd be like 80, 70 million
1: people. 70 million people. Yeah. And that's the toughest job ever.
2: Yeah. Or actually close to, if you say 360, it's 90 million people. That is, yes. And look, we are able to keep people alive longer than at any point in human history, right? Every year we add to it, but the quality of life does not necessarily match. And this is why it's so important it's so important for us as individuals to do the things in our life that make our longevity not just a number that we achieve, but a lifestyle that we achieve. So you've got to do the things that we talk about on our coaching calls, where you're keeping your lower body strong, your grip strength is high, you're doing the things that keep your brain intact, so that

0: you know, we can lower that number of caregivers, because right now we need those caregivers. Right now we need them because of the way that we're aging. Yeah, yeah.
1: If you're a caregiver, I just say blessings on you. God bless you for what you're doing. Thank you.
2: The founding fathers of the United States protected freedom of the press because they believed a free and independent press was essential to preserving liberty and preventing government abuse, holding leaders and candidates accountable, and keeping citizens informed. Democracy depends on the public having access to accurate information before voting and participating in government. In the spirit of the Fourth Estate, the Norfolk Daily News and News Talk WJEG presents Decision 2026, a candidate forum Tuesday, October 6th in the Norfolk City Council chambers. From 5:30 till 7 p.m., candidates for Norfolk City Council will be questioned by our reporters, followed by candidates for the Norfolk Public School Board of Education from 7 until 8:30. 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
13: Here's the forecast for Northeast Nebraska. A flood watch begins at 7 p.m. tomorrow night and remains in effect until 7 p.m. Thursday night. Lows level off around 62. Tonight, under cloudy skies, southeasterly winds 8 to 15 miles per hour. From the Weatherology Weather Center, I'm meteorologist Jennifer Wojcicki on 97.5 KEXL.
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